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0: 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You're all I ever wanted, baby, keep me from, keep me from the cold.
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0: Watch what you do, the same thing can happen to you. Watch what you do, the same thing can happen to you. Watch what you do, the same thing can happen to you.
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1: It's very clear our love is here to stay. Not for a year, but ever and a day. The radio and the telephone and the movies that we know

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1: My cheek brushes against his, smooth on stubble for a moment, and then it's gone. 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
1: Oh dear brother, won't you lay it down to me? 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

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Birds flying high, you know how I feel.